Beck is back with a new album next Friday and a live show at the beautiful Fox Theater in Detroit, October 12th. We've got tickets for that show. 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

Ann Arbor's 107.1 with Alabama Shakes, and I Feel Hope Coming. A few moments ago, Collective Soul and Shine, and I recently learned something about that song. That what we hear is basically the demo tape. The band wanted to re-record most of it and the lyrics, but the record label, they said no, and they basically released it. And the band, they ultimately, agreed, and now that's history. I couldn't expect it any other way. Collective Soul and Shine. Here's Lovely the Band. It's Broken with 107.1.

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I'm Derek Allen. Happy to have you along on your Tuesday. Here's Joe Jackson from 1982. It is Steppin' Out with 107.1.

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It's Mumford & Sons on your Tuesday. Here's a new breezy single from Lake Street Dive. This is Laundry Day Overhauls.

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0: Ann Arbor's 107.1 with the Killers on your Tuesday. Hey, we all like movies, right? And we all very much know about the Ann Arbor Film Festival. 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Coming up, Talking Heads. 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

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Here's Steve Lacy, and he's about to go on tour for his album, Oh Yeah? Starting September 27th in Minnesota. Here's the title track with Ann Arbor's 107.1.

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0: Ann Arbor's 107.1. It's The Clash on your Tuesday. I'm Derek, and hey, we like concert tickets, right? We all do. Free concert tickets. You really can't go wrong, especially when the names like this are available this week. The Red Clay Strays, October 3rd, Van Andel Arena in Grand Rapids. Teddy Swims, Little Caesars Arena, September 29th. How about Weezer at Little Caesars Arena on September 23rd? Last but not least, we got Beck at the Fox Theater in Detroit, October 12th. All within a month, basically, all amazing performers and bands, Red Clay Strays, Teddy Swims, Weezer, and Beck, all available with the 107.1 ticket window.
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The Red Hot Chili Peppers with Ann Arbor's 107.1. Here's Billy Strings, Made in Michigan artist, and his latest effort, So Much for Goodbyes, recorded at the end of January of this year down in Nashville, Tennessee. Here's a single, Burn the Other End.

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0: 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That's their song, Yard Sale. I'm Derek. You have Mr. Eric Black with you until midnight, but not before Cake in the distance.
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It's Vampire Weekend here in Ann Arbor, 107.1. My name is Eric Black, and coming up on the show tonight, I'll let you know who's going to be in the ticket window starting tomorrow morning with Scott Vertical. We also want to send you out to see the Charlatans from the UK. They're going to be in Detroit later on. I'll let you know how coming up later on in the show. We also have new music this hour from Jim James. His new solo album came out at the end of August. We've got a song off of that new record, as well as new music from Orville Peck and their new album, Mule, that's coming out later on this month. Right now, it's new music from Cage the Elephant. It's Beaches in Tennessee on Ann Arbor's 107.1.

That's Too Little, Too Late from Orville Peck on Ann Arbor's 107.1. And that's off his upcoming new album, Mule, that's coming out on September 18th. And we're going to hear from The Head and the Heart a little bit later on from their debut studio album from 2011. They released a new song in celebration of that 15-year anniversary. And after The Head and the Heart, I'll let you know who's going to be in the ticket window starting tomorrow morning with Scott Vertical. Right now, it's the Pet Shop Boys with West End Girls on Ann Arbor's 107.1.

0: are 168 hours to a week, and all but five of those hours are produced right here in Ann Arbor for 107.1. 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Always. Since 2004. 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

That's Lost in My Mind from The Head and the Heart on Ann Arbor's 107.1. The Head and the Heart, they released a new documentary on their YouTube channel, Aperture, 15 years of The Head and the Heart in celebration of their debut studio album coming out back in 2011. It's out now on their YouTube channel. It covers the history of the band alongside their arena tour this year, opening up for Brandi Carlile. We're going to hear from Of Monsters and Men a little bit later on. I'll also let you know who's going to be in the ticket window starting tomorrow morning with Scott Vertical. Right now, it's the latest from U2. It's Street of Dreams on Ann Arbor's 107.1.

0: of Monsters and Men. That's Little Talks on Ann Arbor's 107.1. The 107.1 Ticket Window is open once again, starting tomorrow morning with Scott Vertical. You could win for Weezer the Gathering with the Shins and Silver Sun Pickups at LCA in Detroit on September 23rd. We also have Teddy Swims also at LCA on September 29th. The Red Clay Strays are in Grand Rapids with the Revivalists at Van Andel Arena on October 3rd. And we also have Beck in Detroit at the Fox Theater on October 12th. Just call that number, 734-998-1071, when Scott Vertical and Mark Copeland open up the ticket window. We've got new music from Jim James and his new solo album, Wowed Out, coming up next.
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Come Again. That's from Jim James on Ann Arbor's 107.1. And coming up in the 11 o'clock hour, we've got new music from Jesse Wells. And I'll also let you know how you can see The Charlatans in Detroit, courtesy of Ann Arbor's 107.1. Jesse Wells coming up at the top of the 11 o'clock hour. Right now, it's Tom Petty. I Won't Back Down on Ann Arbor's 107.1.

Pettis Williams has that big arena-filling type of voice, and he's coming to Little Caesars Arena for a show on Tuesday, September 29th. We've got tickets. Just listen for us to open up the 107.1 ticket window.

Won't You Come Out Tonight? That's from Jesse Wells on Ann Arbor's 107.1. And that's a new song off his new record, Mass Off. 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Tomorrow morning, he talks with Rich Retty of the Ann Arbor District Library for their weekly Ann Arbor District Library segment that airs every Tuesday morning at 9 a.m. and now on demand in the 107.1 app. We've got Death Cab for Cutie up after The Pretenders and after Kings of Leon. It's You Somebody on Ann Arbor's 107.1.

0: That's Death Cab for Cutie. I Will Possess Your Heart. On Ann Arbor's 107.1. I'll let you know how you can see the Charlatans coming up at L Club later on this year. That's after new music from Leon Bridges and his new album, Happiness Anytime. We've also got Sheryl Crow on the way after Portugal the Man. They're coming up next.
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0: That's Light the Way from Leon Bridges on Ann Arbor's 107.1. Last year on Halloween, the Charlatans from the UK, they released their 14th studio album, We Are Love, and they're on tour now in support of that new album. And you can see them at L Club in Detroit, Michigan on September 19th by texting UK to 734-998-1071. That's UK to 734-988-1071 for the Charlatans show coming up at L Club on September 19th. We're going to hear from a Sonic Lunch headliner in their new album coming up next.
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That's Black Dog, Rabbit Hole from Devin Gafilian on Ann Arbor's 107.1. That's the latest single off his new album, Time Will Tell. And we also have Devin Gafilian in our Studio A2 archives, which means you can hear him on our Sunday show. It's called Sunday Brunch in Studio A2 with your host, Scott Vertical, every Sunday morning from 10 a.m. to 11. We're playing songs from our Studio A2 archives. We're going to be adding to those archives tomorrow with American Aquarium, an American roots band from Raleigh, North Carolina. That's tomorrow, Wednesday, September 9th at noon. You can hear their first three songs live on the air on Ann Arbor's 107.1. And then the rest you can hear on Acoustic Cafe in a couple of weeks' time. And you can also sign up for invitations for this as well as future Leon Loft Acoustic Cafe tapings. Just go to leonloft.com. We're going to hear from another Sonic Lunch headliner a little bit later on, Axe and the Hatchimen. We also have new music from Weezer later on this hour. Right now it's Squeeze with Pulling Muscles from the Shell on Ann Arbor's 107.1.

Man on the Moon. That's from REM on Ann Arbor's 107.1. And coming up next, we've got new music from Weezer. You can win tickets for Weezer in the 107.1 ticket window this week. Just call that number, 734-988-1071, when Scott Vertical and Mark Copeland open up the ticket window. Right now, it's We Might As Well Be Strangers featuring Wednesday off Weezer's new album, The Gold Album, here on Ann Arbor's 107.1.

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Charlatans UK are one of my favorite bands ever, and I can't wait to see them at L Club in Detroit September 19th. 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
1: Oh, I hope your short work week is going well. At 7 o'clock, we'll get our weekly 820 update from the city of Ann Arbor. You're going to hear new music from folks like Sheryl Crow, Steve Lacy, Orville Peck, and more. 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

Beck is back with a new album next Friday and a live show at the beautiful Fox Theater in Detroit, October 12th. We've got tickets for that show. Just listen all week for the 107.1 Ticket Window.

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0: Teddy Swims has that big arena-filling type of voice, and he's coming to Little Caesars Arena for a show on Tuesday, September 29th. 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

Ann Arbor's 107.1, that's Guster with Satellite. It's 6 minutes after 6 o'clock, Wednesday, the 9th of September. Good morning, I'm Scott Vertical. Thank you so much for joining us today. Hope you're doing well. If you got somewhere you got to be, we've got some light rain falling around town. Maybe give yourself a couple extra moments to get to work. I felt like it was a little tricky getting to work today. It's just rain. But rain in the dark is not my favorite thing. So I did okay. I think you're going to do okay, too. But just know that light rain is falling around town, and we're expecting rain showers and scattered thunderstorms, and then eventually overcast skies later on, and looking for a high around 77 degrees. Right now, we've got light rain falling and 68 degrees here at the studio. And are you familiar with this thing, this centuries-old Dutch tradition called dusking? This was a new one on me. It's getting renewed attention. And, you know, these days we've got so many things pulling us in different directions. Look at me. Do this. Stay on top of that. And as the sun goes down for dusking, people gather and simply sit together without phones, without TV, without artificial lights, and watch the world slowly transition from day to night. So you could just sit in the backyard without any stuff and like right before the sun goes down. And then as the sun goes down, you get to experience all that outside and feel that relaxing moment where the sun is like, bye. This practice known as Schemeren, hopefully I'm pronouncing that correctly. Schemeren in the Netherlands is meant to help you slow down. It helps you tune into your surroundings and take a break from the constant flood of notifications and distractions. And one of the easiest ways to try it is to grab an outdoor dinner table before sunset, either at restaurant or at home, and then linger through twilight and let nature provide the entertainment. If you've ever, I mean, obviously you've been outside as the sun has gone down, right? Yeah, that's happened to you before. That's a thing you've done. But, you know, the world changes as the sun goes down. The lights change. The vibes change. The animals go to sleep or animals come out, or insects go to sleep or insects come out. And depending on, what's going on. So something to think about. Just relaxing at the end of the day. Letting the sun go down. You don't even necessarily have to watch the sunset for dusking to be a thing. You just sit there. Let the day change around you, and then you're ready for bed. Ah, it's a good thing to think about first thing in the morning. let's not do that right now. We got to get up. We got stuff we got to do. Devin Gilfillian coming up this hour, also REM. This is Steve Lacy, brand new music, the title track from his new album, Oh Yeah? It's Ann Arbor's 107.1.

0: Ann Arbor's 107.1 Pretenders, Brass in Pocket. And before that, Steve Lacy, new music from his album, Oh Yeah, that's the title track, 15 minutes after 6 o'clock.
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0: And we've got light rain falling around town, and some people can drive super fast in light rain, which you should not do. And some people have to drive super slow in light rain, which, you know, take it easy, but you don't want to go too slow because some people are driving super fast. And why don't we all look out for each other and drive at regular speeds if you can, all right? Looking around town, we do have kind of an issue. 94 eastbound, well, not kind of an issue, it's an issue. There is an accident, 94 eastbound at 275. It is closed. Eastbound 94 at 275, closed due to an accident. We'll keep an eye on that for you, and hopefully it'll be opened again soon. But for now, 94 eastbound at 275, closed due to an accident. Other than that, light rain falling around town, and you are going to get where you're going pretty much on time. Coming up, Sam Fender. We're also going to hear from REM next on 107.1.
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18: From the Cook and White Heating and Cooling newsroom, I'm Renee Vitale. An Israeli newspaper reports raising new questions about the lead up to the October 7th Hamas attack. According to Haaretz, United Arab Emirates President Mohammed bin Zayed warned Israeli Prime Minister Benjamin Netanyahu about a possible major Hamas operation roughly 10 days before the attack. The report says Netanyahu was told the assault could trigger widespread bloodshed and destabilize the region, but reportedly believed any attack would be more likely to come from the West Bank. The Prime Minister's office has strongly denied the report, calling it an absolute lie and stating no such conversation occurred, though former Israeli Prime Minister Naftali Bennett and other opposition figures have publicly stated the warnings were real. Michigan drivers could start seeing automated speed cameras in construction zones by the 27 roadwork season. MDOT says it's still working to find a vendor and sort out logistical details before launching the program, which was authorized under a 24 law signed by Governor Whitmer. Under the law, drivers caught going 10 miles per hour or more over the posted speed limit in active work zones would receive a warning for a first offense, with fines of up to $150 for a second violation and up to $300 for a third within 3 years. No points would be added to a driver's license, and cameras would only operate when workers are present, with warning signs posted in advance. Michigan drivers getting a little relief at the pump. AAA says the statewide average for regular unleaded gas has dropped 12 cents from a week ago, bringing the average to about $4.03 a gallon. Ann Arbor and Metro Detroit currently have some of the highest gas prices in the state. That's the latest from the Cook and White newsroom. 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
20: I'm Ira Weintraub with the St. Arbor Sports Update. The Michigan football team fell to 24th in this week's coaches poll and fell out of the AP poll following the Wolverines' last-second 13-12 win over Western Michigan last Saturday night. Ohio State remains number one in both polls. Indiana is fifth in both polls. Oregon is sixth in both polls. USC is 14th in both polls. Penn State is 16th in both polls. Washington is 19th in both. And Iowa is 21st. Michigan's opponent this week, Oklahoma, is ranked 10th in the coaches poll and 11th in the AP poll. Michigan hosts Oklahoma this Saturday for a maze out at Michigan Stadium. Official kickoff time is 12:14. Your game day coverage starts this Saturday at 8 a.m. with the Chap on-site fueling countdown and kickoff live from the Bud Light Fitters Lounge on the Big 1050 WTKA and the WTKA app. This weekend's Big Ten football schedule kicks off Friday night. Rutgers plays at Boston College at 7:30. Then also this Saturday, Indiana hosts Howard at noon. Penn State plays Temple in Philadelphia at noon. Purdue hosts Wake Forest at noon. Oregon plays at Oklahoma State at noon Eastern time. Michigan State hosts Eastern Michigan at 3:30. Washington hosts Utah State at 3:30 Eastern. 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Nebraska hosts Bowling Green at 7 p.m. Eastern. 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
0: Rain showers today, scattered thunderstorms giving way to overcast skies later on, and a high around 77. Tomorrow, mostly cloudy and quite comfortable, a high around 75. And then Friday, bright sunshine returns to cap off the work week, our short work week, and a very pleasant high of 76 degrees. And Saturday, it warms up a little bit, partly sunny, and a high around 81. Right now, we've got some light rain falling and 68 degrees at 625. Coming up, we're going to hear from Sam Fender. Devin Gilfillian's latest on the way as well. This is REM. It's Ann Arbor's 107.1.

hear more than just the mainstream hits. 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

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It is 28 minutes before 7 o'clock, and coming up later on today at noon, we've got a very special broadcast coming from the Leon Loft. Every once in a while, we get invited to join Rob Reinhart from Acoustic Cafe for an Acoustic Cafe recording session at the Leon Loft. Now, it's too late to get in on this one, but you can hear it live at noon on the radio. American Aquarium. They're an alt country band, American roots band from Raleigh, North Carolina. And today at noon, you're going to hear some songs and conversation with Rob Reinhart and American Aquarium. 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Get in on a future Leon Loft session at leonloft.com. Also coming up in less than an hour, our A20 update for the week. Devin Gilfillian is up after Sam Fender on 107.1.

0: Ann Arbor's 107.1, Devin Gilfillian, rocking and rolling for your Wednesday morning with Black Dog Rabbit Hole. And before that, we heard from Sam Fender, 17 going under. It is 19 minutes before 7 o'clock. And coming up, our A20 update with Connor. Yeah, I know. Dr. Missy Stultz usually stops by, but today, Connor Daly, energy analyst for the City of Ann Arbor's Office of Sustainability and Innovations, going to stop by and tell us all about it.
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0: All right, we've got 94 eastbound closed between 275 and Vining Road due to an accident. It's got you backed up to about Haggerty there. That was reported a while ago. Traffic can detour 275 northbound to E-Course eastbound to Vining southbound back to 94. But for now, eastbound 94 at 275 closed to Vining Road. So other than that, looking okay on the freeways. I don't see any issues anywhere else around town. That A20 update on the way. Made in Michigan music from the Verve Pipe coming up as well. The Revivalists next on 107.1.
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20: From the Cook & White Heating and Cooling Newsroom, I'm Renee Vitale. The Trump administration's ramping up pressure on Iran with new sanctions targeting 36 entities tied to the country's aviation sector. The measures target Iranian commercial and private airlines, foreign cargo companies, and firms accused of helping Tehran obtain aircraft parts and technology. The U.S. says these networks have also been used to move weapons, personnel, and illicit cargo. Treasury Secretary Scott Bessent warned companies doing business with the sanctioned airlines risk being cut off from the global financial system. Authorities have recovered the body of a missing boater along the shoreline of Lake St. Clair and Grosse Pointe Farms. Police say that the body was found Tuesday, 3 days after a 74-year-old man reportedly slipped from the bow of a yacht while helping pull up an anchor. The U.S. Coast Guard had searched for the man before suspending its efforts Monday. The Wayne County Medical Examiner is now conducting an examination as the investigation continues. And if you recently renewed or applied for an enhanced driver's license or state ID in Michigan, double check your mail. State officials report that a printing error by vendor IDemia resulted in roughly 8,200 residents receiving misprinted credentials featuring a stock photo and incorrect birth date in the lower corner. The Michigan Department of State confirms that no personal data was compromised and corrected cards have already been mailed automatically. Residents don't need to take any action, though those needing immediate documentation can print a temporary ID online or at a Michigan Secretary of State branch while they wait. That's the latest from the Cook & White Newsroom. 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
21: 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The 2026-2027 NFL season kicks off tonight. It's a Super Bowl rematch, the Seattle Seahawks hosting the New England Patriots at 8:20 Eastern Time in Seattle. Coverage starts at 7 p.m. on the Big 1050 WTKA. The Lions kick off their regular season this Sunday when they host the New Orleans Saints for a 1 p.m. kickoff at Ford Field. The Tigers lost to the Minnesota Twins 3-2 last night to continue their series at Comerica Park. This series wraps up today at 1:10 in the D. The Tigers have 17 games remaining in their season. Today's pitching matchup features Detroit's Kader Montero against Minnesota's Zebby Matthews. Today's cover starts at 12:45 on the Big 1050 WTKA. Game two of the Michigan football season is this Saturday when Kyle Whittingham's Wolverines host 11th-ranked Oklahoma for a maze out at Michigan Stadium. Kickoff is officially listed for 12:14. Your game day cover starts this Saturday at 8 a.m. with the Chap on-site fueling countdown and kickoff live from the Bud Light Fitness Lounge on your Maize and Blue headquarters, the Big 1050 WTKA.
4: Rain showers today and scattered thunderstorms giving way to overcast skies later on and a high around 77 degrees. Tomorrow, mostly cloudy and a high around 75. Friday, we finish the work week, the short work week, with a pleasant high of 76 degrees with bright sunshiny skies. And Saturday, it warms up just a little bit under partly sunny skies and a high around 81. Right now, 68 degrees at 8 minutes before 7 o'clock. Your A20 update for the week is on the way. We're about to hear Made in Michigan music from the Verve Pipe. This is the Revivalists, their latest Heart Stop. It's Ann Arbor's 107.1.

I like songs that have clapping at the end of them because it feels like they're clapping for me. Oh, that. Okay, stop. Role Model, High Hopes 3000 on Ann Arbor's 107.1. Elvis Costello before that, and the Revivalists starting off that set with Heart Stop. It is 4 minutes after 7 o'clock Wednesday, September 9th. Good morning, I'm Scott Vertical. We've got rain showers and scattered thunderstorms this morning, giving way later to overcast skies, looking for a high around 77. Right now we've got 68 degrees here at the studio. And a reminder that 94 eastbound is closed at 275, so you're going to want to find a different way to go. I-94 eastbound closed between 275 and Vining Road. It's backed up to about Haggerty Road. So you got to have to do a detour around that little section there. Coming up in less than a half an hour, our A20 update for the week. We're going to find out a little bit about Green Fair. We're going to find out a little bit about carbon offsets and more from the Ann Arbor Office of Sustainability and Innovations. And later on, I'll open up the 107.1 ticket window. We got a lot of good stuff for you. What will I get for you this morning? How about Weezer? The next thing I'll give away is Weezer at Little Caesars Arena on the 23rd. That's coming up after 8 o'clock. But until then, lots of great stuff lined up for you, including that A20 update. Music on the way from Grace Potter Camp coming up as well. This is Made in Michigan music from the Verve Pipe. Never Let You Down. It's Ann Arbor's 107.1.

0: Ann Arbor's 107.1, that is Florence and the Machine for your Wednesday morning. Shake It Out. And before that, the Verve Pipe, made in Michigan music, never let you down. It is 13 minutes after 7 o'clock.
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0: And still, 94 eastbound closed between 275 and Vining Road. That is going to slow you down through that stretch. You are going to have to avoid 94 eastbound at 275 because of that issue. Also, the on-ramp is closed, 94 eastbound at 275 as well, due to that crash on 94 eastbound as well. Other than that, we've got some of our usual slowdowns. 275 northbound around Ford Road gets slow all the way to the M14 275-96 interchange. And other than that, things are looking generally okay out there. We've got some light rain falling around town, so you may encounter that. Something to keep in mind. Coming up, let's get an A20 update from the City of Ann Arbor's Office of Sustainability and Innovations. 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
22: From the Cook & White Heating and Cooling newsroom, I'm Renee Vitale. The war of the tariffs has intensified. Canada has imposed retaliatory tariffs on more than 600 U.S. products that threaten higher costs for businesses and consumers. They come in the aftermath of the 50% tariffs that the United States previously imposed on some $20 billion of Canadian goods. The White House doesn't like the road that Ford Motor Company is taking. In a letter to Ford CEO Jim Farley, U.S. Secretary of Transportation Sean Duffy said that he is deeply troubled by Ford's partnerships with Chinese companies. Ford is in partnership with CATL in its development of electric vehicle batteries and battery storage systems. The automaker also announced in July that it agreed to form a European-focused joint venture with China's Geely Automobile Holdings at the Ford factory in Spain. Former President Joe Biden says that the radiation treatment that he began last fall for prostate cancer has worked as intended. In a statement released Tuesday, Biden thanked supporters for their prayers, but did not provide additional details about his prognosis or whether more treatment was needed. The 83-year-old was diagnosed with an aggressive form of prostate cancer in May of 25 and says that he's been able to continue working on projects, including a memoir scheduled for release later this year. Biden's update comes weeks after his son Hunter said that the cancer had spread and was causing significant pain. And Michigan drivers are getting a relief at the pump. AAA says the statewide average price for regular unleaded gas has dropped 12 cents from a week ago, bringing the average to $4.03 a gallon. That's the latest from the Cook & White newsroom. 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
0: The Michigan football team fell to 24th in this week's coaches poll and fell out of the AP poll following the Wolverines' last-second 13-12 win over Western Michigan last Saturday night. Ohio State remains number one in both polls. Indiana is fifth in both polls. Oregon is sixth in both polls. USC is 14th in both polls. Penn State is 16th in both polls. Washington is 19th in both. And Iowa is 21st. Michigan's opponent this week, Oklahoma, is ranked 10th in the coaches poll and 11th in the AP poll. Michigan hosts Oklahoma this Saturday for a maze out at Michigan Stadium. Official kickoff time is 12:14. Your game day coverage starts this Saturday at 8 a.m. with the Chap on-site fueling countdown to kickoff live from the Bud Light Fitness Lounge on the Big 1050 WTKA and the WTKA app. This weekend's Big Ten football schedule kicks off Friday night. Rutgers plays at Boston College at 7:30. Then also this Saturday, Indiana hosts Howard at noon. Penn State plays Temple in Philadelphia at noon. Purdue hosts Wake Forest at noon. Oregon plays at Oklahoma State at noon Eastern time. Michigan State hosts Eastern Michigan at 3:30. Washington hosts Utah State at 3:30 Eastern. Illinois hosts Duke at 3:30. Maryland plays at UConn at 3:30. Minnesota hosts Mississippi State at 3:30 Eastern. Nebraska hosts Bowling Green at 7 p.m. Eastern. Wisconsin hosts Western Illinois at 7:15 Eastern. UCLA hosts San Diego State at 7:15 Eastern. Ohio State plays at Texas at 7:30 Eastern. Iowa hosts Iowa State at 7:30 Eastern. 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
1: Rain showers today and some scattered thunderstorms eventually will give way to overcast skies later this afternoon. Looking for a high around 77. Tomorrow, mostly cloudy as comfortable air settles in and a high around 75. And then Friday, we finish our short work week with sunshine and a very pleasant high of around 76. And then Saturday, it warms up under partly sunny skies. We have a wonderful weekend ahead of us with a high around 81. Right now, 68 degrees at 724. Coming up, our A20 update for the week from the city of Ann Arbor. We're going to hear from OMD. 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

0: That's the latest from Bridget Calls Me Baby on Ann Arbor's 107.1. Wednesday morning is one of our favorite days of the week, along with Monday, Tuesday, Thursday, and Friday, because we get to talk to somebody from the A20 department of the city of Ann Arbor. They like to call it the Ann Arbor Office of Sustainability and Innovations. And here today, special guest, he's an energy analyst for the city, Connor Daly. Good morning, Connor.
1: Good morning, Scott. Happy to be here.
0: I'm so glad that you're here today. You know, I love getting a variety of folks in from this department. It's always a pleasure talking to folks in the A20 department, because I feel like

0: the staff as a whole, they're all on the same page. You know what I mean? You're trying to become, you know, you're achieving a just transition to community-wide carbon neutrality by 2030. And I feel like you're all in the same boat, pulling the same way. And it's nice to see, you know?
1: We feel the same way. We have a lot going on, but we have a great team doing it.
0: Yeah. So I'm glad that you're here. And you wanted to share a couple of things with us. Let's start with something that Dr. Stoltz and I talked about last week, the carbon offsets. So she explained to me a little bit about it. And after she left, I wrapped my head around it a little bit better. So basically, it's using our money, and correct me if I'm wrong, using our money to help other places potentially, because the atmosphere doesn't know where it's going. So if we can help a community get better, that makes our air better as well. Do I have that right?
1: More or less, yes. Okay. It would involve, so part of the A2Zero plan has always included carbon offsets.
0: Right.
1: We're looking for carbon neutrality, which we know by 2030, we were never going to get rid of all of the gas.
0: Gotta shoot for
1: in
0: it,
1: Ann
0: though.
1: Arbor.
0: Gotta shoot, yeah.
1: Correct. We're going as far as we can, but as part of the plan, offsets were always a part to offset the emissions that we cannot reduce.
0: Yeah.
1: So that is what we are doing this survey for, is to get to the community and ask them, how should we approach offsets? There's different ways to do them.
0: Yeah.
1: Dr. Stoltz is the expert, not me, but there's different ways to do them. So we want to make sure that however we approach them, it is what fits with the community and what they want.
0: Okay. Yeah. And, you know, I do feel like, you know, after doing this segment for a couple of years now, I feel like the community is really behind a lot of these really great ideas that come out of your office and that are given to your office from the community as well. So the community can vote on the carbon offsets, or how does this work?
1: Yeah, so right now we have a survey of how we should approach it, and that will be used to inform the recommendations to City Council, who will discuss how to proceed.
0: Okay, and so how do I, if I'm a resident and I have some ideas, what do I got to do?
1: Yes, you can go to osi.a2gov/offsets for more information and for the survey.
0: Very cool. Yeah, and of course, all of the stuff, you can always start at a20.org. And again, Connor just gave us, give it to us again for those who weren't listening. Like
1: yes,
0: me.
1: The link is osi.a2gov/offsets.
0: Very good. Yeah, and they want your input. So now's your chance. Go ahead and give your input about carbon offsets and the city of Ann Arbor. You are also, are you kind of the expert on the Green Fair? Is that, are you?
1: I'm one of the experts.
0: A expert on the committee,
1: but okay. Yes, I'm heavily involved.
0: So the Green Fair is coming, and if I look at the calendar, it is next Friday. Not this Friday, the 18th. What kind of things are happening at the Green Fair?
1: Yeah, so Green Fair is our annual street fair celebrating sustainability, community, and climate action, and we have five exciting segments of the fair itself.
0: Oh.
1: Focusing on different parts of the plan because there's a little bit in sustainability for everyone.
0: Okay.
1: On our municipal mile, we'll focus on what the city is doing to reduce its own emissions in municipal buildings, electrifying our fleet, and efforts through some of our utilities like the water department or the sustainable energy utility. We have Electric Avenue, which I'm biased. That's my section, but that's focused on electrifying our own personal vehicles, buildings, improving the efficiency, reducing bills, all that.
0: Okay.
1: We will have an EV showcase down on the corner of Main and William, and one of the organizations attending will offer some test rides if you want to take a ride and experience an EV.
0: I recently got an EV, and I've been giving people test rides, and everybody gets blown away because you're supposed to drive safely. And I do drive safely, but every once in a while, I get somebody in the car and go down a little side street, empty side street, and I'll be like, watch this. And you go, and you know, like, what the heck? And it's one of the coolest things I've ever driven. So once you get in an EV, it's going to change your mind if you have any, if you're on the fence about it at all.
1: It has a very high stick rate. Personally, I like the eastbound 94 entrance off of Jackson Road, that really short, tight one with an EV. It's not a problem. In my old 25-year-old gas car, it was a problem. And that's always nice.
0: I had a similar thing. You know, the previous car I drove, it was a very old, you know, I haven't driven a modern car in like 25 years. So, you know, one of my favorite things about an EV, and we can go on for days about EVs. One of my favorite things is how zippy they are. And so, like, if you're on the freeway and you're kind of jammed up in this little section where, why are we all going so slow? You can kind of snake around and get to the front of that really quickly, and you're on your way. Okay, enough about driving poorly. Connor, what else is going on at the Green Fair?
1: Oh, yeah. There's some other things that I'm less involved with, but still on the committee for. So we have Biodiversity Boulevard, which is, as the name sounds, focused on biodiversity, our natural features, pollinators, We will have a Wheel of Pollinators activity where you can get some free native seed packets for when we get back around to planting season next year.
0: Okay.
1: And we also have our Circularity Street where we will have a swap festival. So if you have old clothes you're no longer using or you want to get clothes without spending more money, increasing textile waste, we'll have a big swap festival. So bring your old clothes or come to get some new ones.
0: Wow.
1: And then we have a kids zone because there is a little bit of sustainability for kids. And, you know, that's what it's all for.
0: Right. Exactly. Yeah, exactly. We're doing this for our future generations for sure. And you want to get your kids started nice and early once they realize that they can be a part of the process. I mean, it's pretty cool. So it is from 5 until 8 on Main Street, right?
1: That's right.
0: On September 18th, the Green Fair. Is that all we need to know about the Green Fair?
1: There is one more thing, and this is for the whole Green Fair as a whole. We will have a prize drawing for a variety of prizes, small and big. Information is going to be going up on our website this week.
0: Okay.
1: But look out for some exciting stuff from all sorts of parts of the plan and our work.
0: I like prizes, so I think we should have started with prizes. Next time you come in to talk about this, start with the prizes.
1: We'll just got it.
0: I'll be first in line. But the Green Fair happens on September 18th, and again, you can get details at 820.org and subscribe to the newsletter. You'll never miss a thing. There's another Solarize. Is Solarize always happening, or is these like little separate events that happen throughout the year?
1: You know what? I think the answer is yes and yes. Solarize is an ongoing program we've had since late 2019.
0: Yeah.
1: I currently run it, and it is our residential bulk buy program. So we have someone in the community who is getting solar or recently got solar, and they, quote, host the group. They tell their story to the people who attend. They explain how they made their decision, and their installer participates as the installer for the group.
0: Oh, okay.
1: And we get 30, 40, 50 people who might buy together. And because we have so many people coming together, we can get up to 15% off the upfront cost of solar. So groups run whenever we have them to run. Mm-hmm. Right now we have one that just kicked off on August 17th, and we have a little more space in the group. If anybody is interested, there's no commitment necessary. Estimates are free. Mm-hmm. So if you've thought about it, you can email me at cdaily@a2gov.org.
0: That's very cool. And, you know, and I just realized, you know, again, Dr. Stoltz just mentioned this the other day that it's not, I thought you had to be neighbors to take care of this. Like you had to get like a whole block or, you know, or whatever. But it's not, right? You can be across town from each other and still participate.
1: That's right. And even more than that, we actually allow participation from all of Washtenaw County. So if you have any friends, family, neighbors, or well, not neighbors at that point, but anyone in the county who is interested, they're more than welcome to join. It's really cool when we see, you know, a whole street with solar.
0: Sure.
1: But you do not have to be in the same neighborhood, so don't feel limited.
0: That's pretty cool stuff. So there's a lot going on with the City of Ann Arbor's Office of Sustainability and Innovations and Connor Daly, Energy Analyst. You know, we didn't really talk about what your job, what is your job in the A20 department?
1: That is a great question, Scott. So we recently rearranged some of our programs. So right now my focus is on residential decarbonization, which is, you know, decarbonizing our residential buildings mainly. So the programs that I work on right now are things like the Home Energy Advisor, which is a free energy assessment program for any home or rental unit in the city. It gives you a couple reports of how to increase the efficiency of your unit, how to save money, how to electrify, and gives you a plan for if you were to move towards decarbonizing your home, how would you do it? What steps would you take in what order and what incentives you could do?
0: Yeah.
1: The Heat Pump Concierge, which is a concierge for if you specifically want a heat pump, help you through that process. Our Home Energy Rebate Program, I'm a part of, not much, just me.
0: Sure.
1: For rebates for those projects.
0: Wow.
1: Solarize, and then an emergent project is thinking about how we take all of that together and build it into a strategy and look at how do we scale this? How do we look at a neighborhood where 12 people want to get not just solar, but a heat pump? And how do we help connect them with the resources to do that and maybe save in a bulk buy or something like that?
0: Sure.
1: So all of those things.
0: Wow.
1: And a few other things in between.
0: Kind of got your hands in everything there.
1: Oh, yeah.
0: Like a lot of folks, we all have more than one job these days, don't we?
1: Well, that's the last part of our office is sustainability and innovations. We're always looking for new ways to do it.
0: Yeah, exactly. Well, Connor Daly, Energy Analyst for the City of Ann Arbor's Office of Sustainability and Innovations, thank you so much for joining me today. And I can't wait to have you back some other day.
1: Thank you for having me, Scott.
0: It's my pleasure. It's OMD on Ann Arbor's 107.1.

0: Ann Arbor's 107.1, Grace Potter, Love Me Not from the Trespasser album, which is great. If you like that song, oh my gosh, Trespasser is a really, really great album. OMD before that, Orchestral Maneuvers in the Dark, with their song If You Leave, of course. 10 minutes before 8 o'clock, and coming up in just a few minutes, I'm going to open up the 107.1 ticket window. How exciting for all of us, not just you, not just me, we're all very excited that Weezer is coming to Little Caesars Arena on the 23rd. They're bringing the Shins and Silver Sun Pickups, and it's The Gathering. And so we want to send you to this show. It's a couple of Wednesdays from now. Is it 2 Wednesdays from now? It is. 2 weeks from today at Little Caesars Arena, Weezer. And I'm about to open up the 107.1 ticket window, get you into that show.
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0: Well, we've got slowdowns everywhere today as it is the thick of rush hour. But the most important thing to talk about, 94 eastbound is closed at 275. And that was reported many hours ago. So they are really working on that now. But 94 eastbound at 275 closed. You're going to have to find a way around that. And that is causing slowdowns all around that in the 275-94 intersection, of course, in the interchange. And then leading into the M14. 275-96 interchange, slowdowns there thanks to that construction. We've got slowdowns 94 westbound starting at about Huron Street to State Street. We've got US 23 northbound from Michigan to about Washtenaw is a little bit slow, just regular rush hour stuff. And then we've got US 23 northbound at M14 west slow where they meet. Not unusual for this time of day. Most of the stuff is not unusual except for obviously that closure of 94 eastbound at 275. Coming up, I'll get you in to see Weezer live at Little Caesars Arena. We're also going to hear the latest from Orville Peck. It's a really great song. I think you're going to dig it. And new music from Sheryl Crow and Jesse Wells next.
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15: From the Cook and White Heating and Cooling Newsroom, I'm Renee Vitale. An Israeli newspaper reports raising new questions about the lead-up to the October 7th Hamas attack. According to Haaretz, United Arab Emirates President Mohammed bin Zayed warned Israeli Prime Minister Benjamin Netanyahu about a possible major Hamas operation roughly 10 days before the attack. The report says Netanyahu was told the assault could trigger widespread bloodshed and destabilize the region, but reportedly believed any attack would be more likely to come from the West Bank. The Prime Minister's office has strongly denied the report, calling it an absolute lie and stating no such conversation occurred, though former Israeli Prime Minister Naftali Bennett and other opposition figures have publicly stated the warnings were real. Michigan drivers could start seeing automated speed cameras in construction zones by the 27 roadwork season. MDOT says it's still working to find a vendor and sort out logistical details before launching the program, which was authorized under a 24 law signed by Governor Whitmer. Under the law, drivers caught going 10 miles per hour or more over the posted speed limit in active work zones would receive a warning for a first offense, with fines of up to $150 for a second violation and up to $300 for a third within 3 years. No points would be added to a driver's license, and cameras would only operate when workers are present, with warning signs posted in advance. Michigan drivers getting a little relief at the pump. AAA says the statewide average for regular unleaded gas has dropped 12 cents from a week ago, bringing the average to about $4.03 a gallon. Ann Arbor and Metro Detroit currently have some of the highest gas prices in the state. That's the latest from the Cook and White newsroom. 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
16: 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The 2026-2027 NFL season kicks off tonight. It's a Super Bowl rematch, the Seattle Seahawks hosting the New England Patriots at 8:20 Eastern Time in Seattle. Coverage starts at 7 p.m. on the Big 1050 WTKA. The Lions kick off their regular season this Sunday when they host New Orleans Saints for a 1 p.m. kickoff at Ford Field. The Tigers lost to the Minnesota Twins 3-2 last night to continue their series at Comerica Park. This series wraps up today at 1:10 in the D. The Tigers have 17 games remaining in their season. Today's pitching matchup features Detroit's Kader Montero against Minnesota's Zebby Matthews. Today's cover starts at 12:45 on the Big 1050 WTKA. Game 2 of the Michigan football season is this Saturday when Kyle Whittingham's Wolverines host 11th-ranked Oklahoma for a maze out at Michigan Stadium. Kickoff is officially listed for 12:14. Your game day cover starts this Saturday at 8 a.m. with the Chap on-site fueling countdown and kickoff live from the Bud Light Fitters Lounge on your Maize and Blue headquarters, the Big 1050 WTKA.
17: Rain showers today, some scattered thunderstorms as well, and then later overcast skies, a high around 77. Tomorrow, mostly cloudy and a high around 75. And then Friday, sunshine returns and a high around 76. Saturday, not bad, warmer with partly sunny skies and a high around 81. Right now, 68 degrees. It's been holding steady at 68 for some time. At a minute after 8 o'clock, we're coming up, brand new music from Orville Peck. I'm going to get you in to see Weezer live at Little Caesars Arena in just 2 weeks. And this is brand new music from Sheryl Crow and Jesse Wells, Freedom Bus. It's Ann Arbor's 107.1.

Ann Arbor's 107.1, Noah Kahan and The Great Divide, the title track from that album. And before that, Sheryl Crow and Jesse Wells from Sheryl's forthcoming album, Pick You Up, the song Freedom Bus. It's 10 minutes after 8 o'clock, Wednesday, September 9th. Good morning, I'm Scott Vertical. We are expecting early light rain to give way to mostly cloudy skies. The rain will basically taper off throughout the day, and then it'll be mostly cloudy by the time you're driving home. Looking for a high around 77 right now. It's still 68 degrees here at the studio. It's just holding steady all morning long. Coming up this hour, I'm going to get you in to see Weezer live at Little Caesars Arena, along with the Shins and Silver Sun Pickups. That show 2 weeks from today, The Gathering. We got to get these tickets in your hands, so stay tuned for that. I'm about to open up the 107.1 ticket window. And speaking of tickets and big shows, coming up on the 21st, Monday morning, September 21st at 8 o'clock, we're going to announce the lineup for the 50th annual Ann Arbor Folk Festival. Yeah, the benefit for the ARC, one of the big, it is the biggest benefit of the ARC for the year. And we are announcing it with the ARC a little bit early because it is their 50th year and it's huge. I kind of wish I was not trusted with this information. I have the information. I know who is playing at the 50th annual Ann Arbor Folk Festival. And again, I kind of wish I didn't know, because now I have to hold on to this information for like, what, 2 weeks? A week and a half? Oh, I don't know if I can do it. I don't know if I can do it. Should I let a little bit out? Should I say something? Okay. I'm not going to spoil it. It is two nights, right? I can say that, right? It's two nights. Folk Festival will be two nights. Okay. Okay, good. I feel better getting some information out there. I mean, it's usually two nights, so that's not a big surprise. But I'm confirming that the 50th annual Ann Arbor Folk Festival will take place over two nights. That's you better not say anything else. They're huge. Oh, my goodness. It's going to be a good one. September 21st, 8 a.m. It's a Monday morning right here. Barb Chaffer, author, your marketing director for the ARC, will be here to give us that lineup. And it's good. Oh, it's good. All right. I'm going to stop talking about it. Coming up, I don't want anything to slip out. Coming up, Death Cab for Cutie. KT Tunstall on the way this hour as well. Brand new music from Orville Peck coming up after Coldplay. It's Ann Arbor's 107.1.

0: Ann Arbor's 107.1, Orville Peck, brand new music called Too Little Too Late. His forthcoming album, Mule, will be his fourth album. His previous one had come out in 2024, Stampede. So, he's cranking out those albums one at a time. Thanks, Orville. I like that one a lot. Coldplay before that with Adventure of a Lifetime, 19 minutes after 8 o'clock.
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0: And we've got 94 still closed due to that accident, it is closed from, 94 eastbound closed at 275 to Vining. So you're going to have to find a way around that, unfortunately, or just avoid it altogether. And then throughout town, we've got slowdowns. We've got some rain, we've got some construction traffic. I'm sorry, my computer's taking a second. My apologies. All right, we've got our usual slowdowns at the M14 275-96 interchange, and it is slower than usual, 94 westbound from Hamilton to about State Street. We've also got slowdowns, 23 northbound from Michigan all the way to Geddes Road, and then where M14 and US 23 meet, we've got slowdowns there as well. And 94 eastbound coming into town, we've got slowdowns starting at Fletcher Road to about Baker Road, slowing it down there as well. So take it easy out there. Some light rain falling around town. You want to get where you're going nice and safe. So please take your time. Coming up, Death Cab for Cutie. We're going to hear from Oasis as well. I'll get you in to see Weezer live at Little Caesars Arena and KT Tunstall next on 107.1.
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11: From the Cook & White Heating and Cooling Newsroom, I'm Renee Vitale. The Trump administration's ramping up pressure on Iran with new sanctions targeting 36 entities tied to the country's aviation sector. The measures target Iranian commercial and private airlines, foreign cargo companies, and firms accused of helping Tehran obtain aircraft parts and technology. The U.S. says these networks have also been used to move weapons, personnel, and illicit cargo. Treasury Secretary Scott Bessent warned companies doing business with the sanctioned airlines risk being cut off from the global financial system. Authorities have recovered the body of a missing boater along the shoreline of Lake St. Clair and Grosse Pointe Farms. Police say that the body was found Tuesday, 3 days after a 74-year-old man reportedly slipped from the bow of a yacht while helping pull up an anchor. The U.S. Coast Guard had searched for the man before suspending its efforts Monday. The Wayne County Medical Examiner is now conducting an examination as the investigation continues. And if you recently renewed or applied for an enhanced driver's license or state ID in Michigan, double check your mail. State officials report that a printing error by vendor IDemia resulted in roughly 8,200 residents receiving misprinted credentials featuring a stock photo and incorrect birth date in the lower corner. The Michigan Department of State confirms that no personal data was compromised and corrected cards have already been mailed automatically. Residents don't need to take any action, though those needing immediate documentation can print a temporary ID online or to Michigan Secretary of State branch while they wait. That's the latest from the Cook & White newsroom. 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
12: 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The Michigan football team fell to 24th.

0: And hosts Utah State at 3:30 Eastern. Illinois hosts Duke at 3:30. Maryland plays at UConn at 3:30. Minnesota hosts Mississippi State at 3:30 Eastern. Nebraska hosts Bowling Green at 7 p.m. Eastern. Wisconsin hosts Western Illinois at 7:15 Eastern. UCLA hosts San Diego State at 7:15 Eastern. Ohio State plays at Texas at 7:30 Eastern. Iowa hosts Iowa State at 7:30 Eastern. And USC hosts Louisiana at 11 p.m. Eastern time. 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
4: Light rain through most of the day, and then this afternoon, mostly cloudy with a high around 77. Tomorrow, mostly cloudy and cooler air, looking for a high around 75. And then Friday, bright and sunshiny with a pleasant high near 75 degrees. Saturday, it warms up a little bit with partly sunny skies and a high around 81. Right now, 70 degrees at 829. I'm about to get you into The Gathering, which is happening live in 2 weeks at Little Caesars Arena. That's Little Caesars Arena. Arena. Weezer's going to be there along with the Shins and Silver Sun Pickups. I've got those tickets for you in mere moments. Until then, KT Tunstall on Ann Arbor's 107.1.

0: Ann Arbor's 107.1, that's When in Rome with The Promise. And before that, KT Tunstall. 24 minutes before 9 o'clock, I've been talking about it for nearly an hour. Why don't I just do it?
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0: Weezer, The Shins, and Silver Sun Pickups all performing live at Little Caesars Arena. Probably not at the same time. They're probably going to go one at a time. But it's 2 weeks from today. They're calling it The Gathering. It's the 23rd of September. It's a Wednesday night, Little Caesars Arena. If you want to go, give me a call, 734-998-1071, 734-998-1071, Weezer at Little Caesars Arena on the 23rd, just 2 weeks from today. Good luck, 734-998-1071. Here's Death Cab for Cutie.

0: Ann Arbor's 107.1 with Oasis. That song, Wonderwall, made it back on the charts this year thanks to the World Cup. And Oasis has a new documentary that just premiered recently at the film festival. And apparently, it's really, really good. It's called Oasis, Don't Look Back in Anger. And people in the audience super duper dug it. So it's a mammoth tour movie. And it's all about the joy of reunion and Oasis. So if you're a fan, look for it on the big screen coming soon to a theater near you. Death Cab for Cutie before that with Stone Over Water. 15 minutes before 9 o'clock. And congratulations to Eric from Ann Arbor. He's got a pair of tickets to see Weezer live at Little Caesars Arena on the 23rd, along with the Shins and Silver Sun Pickups. And we've got more of those for you. Listen all week long. We've got a few more chances for you before the week is over. Coming up next hour, after 9 o'clock, I'll get you in to see a different show at Little Caesars Arena. This one, Teddy Swims. He's going to be there on the 29th. We would love to send you to that show. Teddy Swims, you know, we were kind of surprised that Teddy was going to be playing at Little Caesars Arena, but like, he's too big for like the Fox. You know what I mean? So like, that's the next step up. And in fact, you know, a few years ago, we saw John Mulaney live at the Fox, and he said, he's like, there's nothing in between the Fox, like, you know, for size wise, if you want to play in Detroit, either you've got the Fox or you've got the Pizza Arena. Right? Well, he didn't say Pizzerina, but I did. So those are your choices. So if you're a little bit too big to play the Fox, your next step up is Little Caesars Arena. And it'll be interesting to see if Teddy can pack that arena. You can be a pair of the people in that arena on the 29th when I open up the 107.1 ticket window.
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0: My goodness, there's a lot of issues happening right now. We've got an accident on the right shoulder, M14 westbound at US 23. We also have 94 eastbound still closed at 275 all the way to Vining Road, and the on-ramp is closed as well, 994 eastbound at 275. Please avoid that if you can. You must. It's closed. You don't have a choice. And then we've got slowdowns all over town at the M14 275-96 interchange. It's very slow from 94 westbound. From Hamilton to State Street. It is slow 94 eastbound coming into town at Baker Road. And then we've got pretty big slowdowns where US 23 and M14 meet. That's not that unusual, but the amount of slowdowns is a little bit unusual. So give yourself a little extra time and drive safely. You're going to get where you're going. Coming up, we're going to hear from U2, Fontaines, D.C. on the way as well. And Jesse Wells next on 107.1.
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18: From the Cook and White Heating and Cooling newsroom, I'm Renee Vitale. The war of the tariffs has intensified. Canada has imposed retaliatory tariffs on more than 600 U.S. products that threaten higher costs for businesses and consumers. They come in the aftermath of the 50% tariffs that the United States previously imposed on some $20 billion of Canadian goods. The White House doesn't like the road that Ford Motor Company is taking. In a letter to Ford CEO Jim Farley, U.S. Secretary of Transportation Sean Duffy said that he is deeply troubled by Ford's partnerships with Chinese companies. Ford is in partnership with CATL in its development of electric vehicle batteries and battery storage systems. The automaker also announced in July that it agreed to form a European-focused joint venture with China's Geely Automobile Holdings at the Ford factory in Spain. Former President Joe Biden says that the radiation treatment that he began last fall for prostate cancer has worked as intended. In a statement released Tuesday, Biden thanked supporters for their prayers, but did not provide additional details about his prognosis or whether more treatment was needed. The 83-year-old was diagnosed with an aggressive form of prostate cancer in May of 25 and says that he's been able to continue working on projects, including a memoir scheduled for release later this year. Biden's update comes weeks after his son Hunter said that the cancer had spread and was causing significant pain. And Michigan drivers are getting a relief at the pump. AAA says the statewide average price for regular unleaded gas has dropped 12 cents from a week ago, bringing the average to $4.03 a gallon. That's the latest from the Cook and White newsroom. 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
20: 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The 2026-2027 NFL season kicks off tonight. It's a Super Bowl rematch, the Seattle Seahawks hosting the New England Patriots at 8:20 Eastern Time in Seattle. 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The Lions kick off their regular season this Sunday when they host the New Orleans Saints for a 1 p.m. kickoff at Ford Field. The Tigers lost to the Minnesota Twins 3-2 last night to continue their series at Comerica Park. This series wraps up today at 1:10 in the D. The Tigers have 17 games remaining in their season. Today's pitching matchup features Detroit's Kader Montero against Minnesota's Zebby Matthews. 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Game 2 of the Michigan football season is this Saturday when Kyle Whittingham's Wolverines host 11th-ranked Oklahoma for a maze out at Michigan Stadium. Kickoff is officially listed for 12:14. Your game day cover starts this Saturday at 8 a.m. with the Chap on-site fueling countdown and kickoff live from the Bud Light Fitness Lounge on your Maize and Blue headquarters, the Big 1050 WTKA.
0: Early light rain will give way to mostly cloudy skies today with a high around 77, and then tomorrow mostly cloudy and cooler with a high around 75. Friday, bright and sunshiny, very pleasant, a high around 75. And then Saturday, it warms up just a little bit with partly sunny skies and a high around 81. 70 degrees right now at 2 minutes before 9 o'clock. Coming up, I'm going to open up the 107.1 ticket window, get you in to see Teddy Swims live at Little Caesars Arena on the 29th. Kate Bush on the way. This is Jesse Wells, his latest Won't You Come Out Tonight. It's Ann Arbor's 107.1.

Ann Arbor's 107.1, Fontaines, D.C. And before that, Jesse Wells with the song Won't You Come Out Tonight from his Masks Off album. Have you ever done the math to see how many albums Jesse Wells has put out over his career? He's been around in recording since about 2012. Jesse Wells has released at least 20 albums. Yeah, the dude is a very prolific songwriter and like 7 EPs. But yeah, so if you are looking to dig deep into somebody's discography with a whole bunch of songs that you've never heard before, more than 20 albums in just, I don't even know, 14 years, something like that. That is, that fascinates me. The songwriters who do that absolutely fascinate me, who just crank out album after album after album, and they're all individual and all unique, and they, it seems like it's a compulsion, like they can't stop, and this music just comes out of their brains, into their fingers, into the music, into the albums, and it's just, I think it's absolutely fascinating. And that's the end of that. Today is Wednesday, September 9th. I didn't know how to get out of that. I don't know. So September 9th, Wednesday morning, 6 minutes after 9 o'clock. Hi, I'm Scott Vertical, although I don't know why I'm admitting that at the moment. Light rain today, giving way to mostly cloudy skies, looking for a high around 77 degrees. And coming up this hour, not only are you going to hear music from U2 and Cage the Elephant, not together at the same time, but one at a time. But also, I've got your tickets to see Teddy Swims at Little Caesars Arena on the 29th. I'm about to open up the 107.1 ticket window, get you into that show. But until then, it's Kate Bush on Ann Arbor's 107.1.

0: Ann Arbor's 107.1, that's U2, Street of Dreams. And before that, Kate Bush, it is 14 minutes after 9 o'clock. Are the streets dreamy out there right now?
1: 107.1, traffic.
0: Unfortunately, not really. We've got 94 eastbound still closed. It's been closed all morning. 94 eastbound starting at 275 all the way to Vining Road, closed. Also, the on-ramp 94 to 275 is 94 eastbound at 275 is closed as well. Hopefully, they'll be clearing that up pretty soon. We've also got an accident on the right shoulder, M14 westbound at US 23. That is slowing you down just a touch through that stretch. And we've got slowdowns, 94 westbound starting at Hamilton all the way to State Street, and 23 northbound starting at about Michigan to about Geddes Road there. But so you got a couple of slowdowns out there you got to look out for still, even at this late part of your rush hour. Good luck. Mark Copeland will check traffic again for you later on today after 3 o'clock. Cage the Elephant coming up with their latest Beaches in Tennessee. I'm also going to get you in to see Teddy Swims live at Little Caesars Arena on the 29th. Lord is going to sing about some solar power next on 107.1.
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21: 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Seriously. 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Always. Since 2004. And if you find you're traveling, then you can always bring us with you through our free app. It's from Ann Arbor, by Ann Arbor, and for Ann Arbor. 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
22: I hate the winter. 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

0: Ann Arbor's 107.1 Black Keys and Tighten Up. Before that, we heard from Lord. It is 29 minutes after 9 o'clock.
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0: Heck yeah. Let's get you in to see Teddy Swims live at Little Caesars Arena on the 29th. 734-998-1071. 734-998-1071. Teddy Swims live, filling up Little Caesars Arena on the 29th, just a few weeks from now. 734-998-1071. Good luck. Here's Cage the Elephant.

UK are one of my favorite bands ever, and I can't wait to see them at L Club in Detroit September 19th. 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

0: Ann Arbor's 107.1, that is the Revivalists with Good Old Days. And before that, Cage the Elephant, Beaches in Tennessee. 23 minutes before 10 o'clock, congratulations to Jennifer from Whitmore Lake. She's got a pair of tickets to see Teddy Swims live at Little Caesars Arena. That's going to be a really great show. He's got such an amazing voice. He's going to fill that arena with his soulful sounds. And you'll have another chance at those tickets later on today with Mark Copeland. He's also got your shot at seeing Beck at the Fox Theater and Red Clay Strays and the Revivalists at Van Andel Arena in October. So lots of great winning to come later on today and throughout the rest of the week. I got to get going. A couple of reminders. First of all, today at noon, we have another live broadcast live from the Leon Loft. You know, we do this every once in a while. Rob Reinhart from Acoustic Cafe lets us sit in and broadcast live some of his conversations and live performances. And so American Aquarium, they're an American roots alt country band from Raleigh, North Carolina, and they're going to be performing at the Magic Bag tonight. On their way there, stopping by the Leon Loft, and we're going to hear some of those songs today at noon. If you want to be part of a future Leon Loft recording, well, go to leonloft.com and get signed up, and you could be in on it in the future. It's too late today to sign up for American Aquarium, but like I said, we're doing this every once in a while, and who knows what the next artist on the calendar will be. Coming up, Kelly Brown has 107 minutes of nonstop music lined up for you, including Phoebe Bridgers. She's got Nathaniel Rateliff from the Night Sweats on the way. Goo Goo Dolls coming up as well. Tragically Hip out of Canada going to play a song for us, too. Leon Bridges has a new single called Light the Way, and that kicks off 107 minutes of nonstop music sponsored by Bank of Ann Arbor. I'm going to get going. I hope something good happens for you today, and I hope you have the opportunity to make something good happen for somebody else. I'll talk to you again tomorrow morning.
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0: The Ann Arbor Symphony Orchestra opens its 98th season with the music of Studio Ghibli. 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
2: Simple Minds have announced their first studio album in 5 years. It's called Sacrosanct, and it's due out January 27th. The first single, Beginner Boys, is now on YouTube. The announcement comes ahead of their U.S. publication of the Simple Minds memoir, Our Secrets Are the Same, which will be out on Tuesday. The book, written by the longest-running members, Jim Kerr, and Charlie Burchill, was published in Europe in October 2025. The leaders of Chic and Roxy Music are apparently working on a new album together. Niall Rogers of Chic posted a photo of himself with Roxy Music frontman and fellow Rock and Roll Hall of Famer Brian Ferry at Abbey Road Studios in London. Rogers wrote in a caption, "Did you know we created Chic after I saw Roxy Music back in the 70s? After I saw his band come out wearing couture clothing, our group Chic was born. Brian will forever be my hero. He was my muse." Listen anywhere, anytime. 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

Goo Goo Dolls and Iris on Ann Arbor's 107.1, and Role Model before that, Sally, When the Wine Runs Out. He'll play that song and other songs from his new album, Chuck Timely in the Hourglass, when he comes to the Michigan Lottery Amphitheater at Freedom Hill on September 30th. Well, hi, how are ya? A spot of rain today and a high of 77 in Ann Arbor. As I take you through 107 minutes of tunes brought to you by Bank of Ann Arbor, with music on the way from ex-ambassadors Sam Fender and Olivia Dean, music on the way from The Strokes, Devin Gilfillian, and Talking Heads, all on the way. And coming up in Trinity of Women, brought to you by Trinity Health, we'll get to Gladys Knight. Indigo Girls are coming to town. We'll play something from them. And Grace Potter, something new from her album, Trespasser, all on Trinity of Women, brought to you by Trinity Health today. Right now, Phoebe Bridgers. They might be releasing more tickets for her show at Little Caesars Arena. How, when, where, and all the details coming up in the news, the music news at 1:30. So stay tuned. Lots of fun stuff today. Here's Phoebe Bridgers from her album Lost Weekend, Lost Boys, on Ann Arbor's 107.1. Good morning, I'm Kelly Brown.

The Clash rocked the Casbah on Ann Arbor's 107.1. Nathaniel Rateliff and the Night Sweats coming up right after Sam Fenda. We're going to play Sam Fenda with Olivia Dean right now. 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

Big Audio Dynamite and the new one from Billy Strings coming up right now, Kylie Phillips, Made in Michigan. Before I Am Invisible is the name of her new album. What Living's Like is the single. Here it is on 107.1.

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0: I wish I could sing like that. It's not everything, singing, you know. The only important thing these days is rhythm and melody. Rhythm and melody.

quite a while ago, Studio A2 at Borders, If No One Ever Marries Me by Natalie Merchant on Ann Arbor's 107.1. Make sure you tune in this Sunday to Sunday Brunch from Studio A2 with your host, Scott Vertical. It is a great show, an hour long of Studio A2 tracks that Scott picks. It's a great show, Sunday Brunch from Studio A2 with Scott Vertical, only right here on 107.1. Billy Strings has a new album out now called So Much for Goodbyes. Here's Billy and Burn the Other End on 107.1.

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1: We are so close to getting to the end of this short work week. I hope it's going well for you. Thursday morning, we are going to meet the Humane Society of Huron Valley's Pet of the Week. It's a fuzzy friend who needs a forever home, and maybe your home is the forever home for the friend. You're going to hear new music from the Womack Sisters, Billy Strings, The Head and the Heart, and more. 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

Jesse Wells and Wheel on Ann Arbor's 107.1. The latest now from Alabama Shakes. The new album is called I Must Be Dreaming. Here's I Feel Hope Coming on 107.1.

You know, if you're going to the St. Andrew show to see Michigander on November 13th, you can pick up his album. It's out now. Over before you know it. Here's Michigander freaking out on 107.1.

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Out of Sight, Out of Mind by Wilco on Ann Arbor's 107.1. New music now from The Head and the Heart. It's a Loudon Wainwright cover, a song that they love. It's on their own soundtrack, as a matter of fact, one that you can't get. Here's The Swimming Song on 107.1.

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0: White Stripes Hotel Yorba on Ann Arbor's 107.1 from White Blood Cells. Hotel Yorba is temporarily closed. I hope they do something with that building. It's such a cool hotel building. The city of Detroit closed the historic Hotel Yorba on September 22nd of 2025 after issuing an emergency vacate order because the building was deemed dangerous and unsanitary. It's only been closed a year. Somebody should step in, Jack, and do something. It's a cool building. Hotel Yorba on Ann Arbor's 107.1. We have music on the way from The Killers, The Heavy Heavy, and we'll be right back with The Revivalists on Ann Arbor's 107.1.
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Get It Honest is the name of the new album. It's a 2026 release. The Heavy Heavy coming up right now. 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

Teddy Swims has that big arena-filling type of voice, and he's coming to Little Caesars Arena for a show on Tuesday, September 29th. We've got tickets. Just listen for us to open up the 107.1 ticket window.

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1: This is Ann Arbor's 107.1. I'm Rob Reinhart from Acoustic Cafe. We have not been renamed. We are still here at the Leon Loft. And listen, before we get going, I just want to remind people who are listening, you can be here at the Leon Loft with us for a future show. All you have to do is sign up for an invitation at leonloft.com. You can do that right now while you are listening to the broadcast. Just go to leonloft.com. And for today, I am taken back to a place, a magical place that I have been following for better than 30 years with this show, North Carolina's ever-fertile music scene. When we started Acoustic Cafe, it was all you would hear about. We started, and every week, there was another band or artist from the Triangle, or Winston-Salem, or exploding out of Asheville. That was the mid-1990s. And then came a whole new explosion, a second wave of bands in the 2000s, from hip-hop to metal, and one of the hardest rocking bands in America. It is worth noting that a lot of those bands and artists from both the first and second wave that I'm talking about have come and gone, but one is now celebrating 20 years and a 20th album called New Ways to Lose. So we have a thing or two to talk about today with our guest here at the Leon Loft. Please welcome American Aquarium's BJ Barham. And thank you so much for coming.
2: Thanks for having me.
1: Yeah. What do you want to start with?
2: I'm going to start off with the first track off the record.
1: Please do.
2: That seems like a good spot to start.

Leaving here was easy, coming back was tough. Before I saw this town, I thought I'd had it rough. Rode real hard and put away wet. Still don't think we've seen the worst of it yet.

Rick ever played was taking our voice and giving us two sides in the illusion of choice. It ain't left versus right, it's bottom versus

0: Thank you.
1: Wow. Thank you so much.
0: Thanks, man.
1: You know, I just want to stop for a second and just take a moment with the things I mentioned in the intro. I want to let that sink in a little bit. 20 years, 20 albums.
0: I try not to think about it. Start feeling a little old.
1: All right. We won't spend too long on it. But what I did want to ask, you know, with a couple of exceptions along the way, these were all done without label support. The band controls, or you control, all your publishing for the entire catalog. That's a rarity.
0: Yeah.
1: And the band has survived every possible thing a band could survive, personally and professionally. So survival instinct, that's a huge piece of this story, right?
0: Yeah. I'm stubborn.
1: Good.
0: In a very good way. Life tries to give you signs that you shouldn't do stuff, and I just ignored every one of them. Music has always been something I love doing. Music's been something that I'm passionate about. For a while there, I was thinking that I wasn't supposed to, like, the universe just kept throwing me signs like, maybe he'll quit after this.
1: Mm-hmm.
0: And luckily, they underestimated the resilience of me as a person. But I'm thankful to be on the other side of it, because the last 5 or 6 years has been really, really a blessing.
1: Is there a common theme to getting over those challenges that have come along the way? Like, is there something that you can point to besides stubbornness that really is just, I'm going to do this, I'm going to keep going. I'm not going to let the universe stop me here at this point.
0: We never tried to go over problems. We just ran right through them. We just went through them and head down, feet moving kind of thing. We set out, when we started this band, we set out with a very clear idea of what we wanted it to be. We wanted to be independent. We didn't want to have to answer anybody. We didn't want shortcuts. Shortcuts usually mean you have to give something up.
1: Yeah.
0: And so we made it very clear that we wanted to be an independent rock and roll band. And so 20 years, 20 records, 4,000 shows. We own 100% of our publishing. We own 100% of our masters.
1: Wow.
0: We did it our way. And the hard part is doing it your way is the machine's not there to help you. You know, usually you sacrifice a little bit of your publishing or a little bit of your masters, and then you get put into the machine and they help you out. We decided to do it without the machine, and it took a little longer, but now that we're on the other side of that thing, we're watching our friends who took those shortcuts, who got chewed up by the machine and spit back out by the machine, and now people won't touch them because now they're labeled as failures in the music business, or they didn't sell enough records in the music business. And we're one of those bands that are still standing because we are, at the time, we looked dumb not trying to sign labels and right, you know, get the help. But 20 years into it, now we've turned into kind of the poster boys for the DIY scene of just sticking to your guns and not sacrificing what you believe in. And eventually, if you stay in it long enough, you end up winning the game. And 20 years in, it feels pretty good to be sitting where we are.
1: Yay. No, yeah, seriously. You know, the other item of interest at the 20-year mark is we were looking back from 2026. You entered, even though you wanted to definitely do it a certain way, you entered a business that is a completely different business now, right?
0: Yeah.
1: It's completely different. I mean, back then, you would write the songs, you'd try to find some time and money to go and record them, and then I guess you would try to get them into retail stores or this new thing, get them on iTunes, Then you would go out and play shows and try to sell things at the merch table. The last part of that is really the only thing that's still the same.
0: Yeah, the weird thing is, I try to tell kids today, is like, I started playing music before Spotify existed. And that blows their mind. They're like, well, what did you do? I was like, well, we had these things called CDs, and we had to sell them. We've been very, very fortunate in 20 years. So, one of the parts of doing it ourselves was I started a record label. I own the record label that has put out all of our music. And so, you know, when life gives you an opportunity, you know, you realize, like, I need a record label for people to take us serious. And when nobody's willing to sign you for the what you want out of it, then you just start your own record label and you figure out how to do it yourself. And that's been kind of the ethos of our whole band, is learn how to do every job yourself so you don't have to rely on anybody else. Yeah. And so we started the label, and that's one thing that we've never had to worry about. Like, we sell a lot of physical product, which a lot of bands can't do these days.
1: Yeah, no, and that's
0: so much good. So much of what their plays are, they're these inflated plays off of like Spotify and Tidal and Apple Music. But we still sell vinyl. We still sell CDs. We encourage our fans to buy physical copies of the art that moves them. Mm-hmm. Because once you spend $30 on a vinyl record or $15 on a CD, you have unlimited access to streaming for the rest of your life because you paid for the art up front. You can stream it guilt-free for the rest of your life because I set a price for what my art was worth. You paid it. I can never get upset if you stream. I stream. We all stream.
1: Right.
0: If you say you don't, you're lying. You're lying. But we encourage our fans, even if you never listen to the record, buy it, sit it on a shelf, give it to a friend, because then you have unlimited lifetime access to stream it guilt-free. And our fans kind of bit on that. Our fans bought into the idea of, if your friends are doing cool stuff and you want them to continue to do cool stuff, you have to buy the cool stuff. And 20 years later, we've made a pretty profitable business out of it.
1: You're making me feel guilty about all the days back in the day when I, you know, made cassette copies of people's albums. I
0: should have bought it. We all did it.
1: All right. What do you want to do next?
0: I'm going to play. I'm going to play the single off the record. This is the single. It's currently sitting in the top five of the Americana charts, which is funny because it is not an Americana song. but I'm thankful that they play this pretty regularly across AAA and Americana radio. This is a. This song doesn't need much explaining. If it does, I'll do it afterwards. But this song called History Repeats Itself.

0: Thank you.
1: In case you are wondering, you are listening to Ann Arbor's 107.1. We are here live at the Leon Loft with BJ Barham from American Aquarium. And a rainstorm that you can hear through the microphones. I'm almost sure of it.
2: Wow.
1: So for New Ways to Lose, I see it. This is the third time that you have gone to work with Shooter Jennings.
3: Yes.
1: Remember Waylon Jennings? Yeah. All right, this is his very talented son. I just talked to an artist, I don't know, 10 days ago from Texas, who went to work with him for the very first time. And she was sort of amazed at all the gear, you know, like Sunset Sound. She was like, Prince played that, and Neil Young played that, like all that gear. But as a first-timer, she was trying to kind of find, you know, a way to mesh. I would think that by the third time that you've gone, that you've kind of developed a shorthand between the band and Shooter, just for effective communication on what you want to do this time around, right?
3: Yeah, at this point, he's a member of the band.
1: Yeah.
3: He's the seventh member of the band. Like, you, once is great, twice is cool, but if you choose to work with the producer for the third time, there's something there.
1: Yeah.
3: And he gets what we do. He understands we are a live band, so we take a lot of pride on the live show. And a lot of producers want to separate you and record stuff individually and record drums first and then add on top of it. And it just doesn't feel natural. For us, what's natural is putting us all in the same room and miking everybody and then saying go and then just hitting record and letting us do what we do. So when you listen to the records, the reason that feels like a band playing is because it is a band playing. When you come to see us live and you're like, oh my God, y'all sound just like the record. It's because, this is going to blow people's mind, the same band that played on the record is also the live band. It's almost as if the one way to ensure the live show is never affected is make sure the band on the record is the band from the show. And so we've kind of, we're a pretty good live band. That's what we have a reputation for, is being road dogs. And so Shooter was one of the first producers we ever worked with that really leaned into that and embraced it. And that was where we really fell in love with recording.
1: Mm.
3: And so now, you know, we kind of have a standing appointment every 18 months to go out there. And it's great. He's at Sunset Sound. So, you know, name any band you've ever loved, and they've made records there. You know, the room he has is the Prince room. You know, there's a 1908 Steinway that Prince wrote Purple Rain on. Like, it's hard to beat the lore of a room like that when you want, you know, and, you know, you get into the whole Prince nostalgia, and then you realize that, like, Neil Young recorded After the Gold Rush on that piano. And you're just like, oh, okay, a couple cool kids have been here. But it's my daughter doesn't care about anything that I do musically, because I'm dad. Dads aren't cool.
1: Yeah, that's true.
3: But
1: you will get cool, by the way.
3: When she found out that every Disney soundtrack since 1955 had been recorded there, and that Frozen had been recorded there, and that Dad sang through the same microphone as Elsa, she looked at me in a different light. I was pretty cool at that point.
1: Coolest guy in the room.
3: I sing in the same microphones as the Disney princesses do. So my daughter looked up to me a lot after that.
1: For the three people left in the audience who don't record themselves, a band as Shooter does. I mean, a lot of people, like you say, you know, other producers might augment. They might want to bring people in to assist and add parts to a band that's already fully formed. That's a bad idea.
3: Yeah.
1: In this case, that would be a terrible idea. But does trying to capture as much as possible the live thing, does that actually present just unique challenges? Not bad things, but just like, oh, you really have to be careful about this because it isn't a live show. You are capturing it.
3: The reason most bands don't record live, if we're being honest, is because they're not good enough to record live. They can't play the song through at the same time and all not mess up at least once. That's why bands don't record live.
1: Yeah.
3: It's why every band pre-digital had to be a good band. Like, if you were successful, you were also a good band.
1: Yeah.
3: because you had to be. There was like a direct correlation between talent and fame. Right. Who would have thought that there was a time where that existed? But then, you know, the 80s happened and music videos started, and they realized that if you're pretty enough, you know, we can fake the talent enough, you know, as long as you're pretty enough to sell the record.
1: Yeah.
3: But rock bands used to have to be talented. When you were recording a tape, and don't get me wrong, there were still some tricks to get around tape. But for the most part, when you hit record on that tape, you need to get a good take. Yeah. And that means everybody playing the song through and not messing up once, which is hard.
1: Yeah.
3: And we talked about shortcuts earlier. A lot of bands just, they prefer to take the shortcuts. And so why would you want to play it all the way through perfect once when you can edit it down to a point where it's perfect without having to play it perfect?
1: Mm.
3: And so a lot of bands don't record live because it's the harder way to do it, but we prefer it because, you know, I think it translates in the final product.
1: Are we hearing the way these songs usually start?
3: You're hearing just very like rudimentary versions of these songs.
1: So
3: yes.
1: You do it like this for yourself, then you take it to the band.
3: Yep.
1: Band's all in North Carolina.
3: Yep.
1: You run through it. Between that point and Sunset Sound, like, do things change, or once they get there, do things change radically, or do you pretty much have it set? And you've probably road tested stuff anyway before you arrive.
3: So Shooter has a rule that the boys don't hear any of the songs until we get to the studio.
1: Oh, don't hear the songs?
3: They don't know. We go to the boys go to the studio knowing that we are going to make a record, and they don't know any of the songs.
1: Oh, like, that's a thing.
3: There's, yeah, yeah. It's, that's a fun trick. I write all the songs before the studio, and Shooter's heard them.
1: Yeah.
3: Shooter's heard all the demos and stuff, and they're acoustic, like me on my couch playing the songs into a voice recording. And then we get to the studio, and I sit in the middle of the room, and I play a song, and then we work on it and finish it. And then the next song, I go to the middle of the room, and I play it for them, and everybody makes their notes, and then we play it. And everybody adds their ideas and what we think we should change, what we think we should add. And then we have a rule that you never say no in the studio. Anybody's idea, you have to try it at least once. There's no such thing as a bad idea.
1: Mm-hmm.
3: Even if it's the most horrific idea you've ever heard, you have to pretend it's a good idea and try it and let it be. The bad ideas always prove themselves as bad ideas,
1: yeah,
3: very quickly. But it doesn't limit creativity. Like, usually if, like, somebody throws out an idea and you're like, oh, God, that's dumb, that person might not be willing to throw out another idea.
1: Right.
3: But if you're just like, oh, yeah, let's try that. And then you try it, and most of the time they're the ones who are like, oh, yeah, that doesn't work, I'm sorry.
1: Yeah.
3: And but it fosters this creative environment. And so it takes about an hour, hour and a half, and everybody, and that's when we get the arrangement down. So it goes from, like, rudimentary folk song to, like, kind of muscular rock and roll song. And once all six of us approve of it, and Shooter approves of it, and the engineer approves of it, that's eight people I really trust,
1: yeah,
3: musically. And if it can make it through all eight of those people and everybody's like, that's a great idea, that's clean water coming out the other side, in my opinion.
1: Mm.
3: And so and we just trust that. And it takes us about 5 days to make a record.
1: Mm.
3: And 10 songs, 5 days, and it's just, we go in there and we work, and we don't overthink it. We have fun, and I think a lot of bands overthink the studio because it's a daunting thing.
1: Yeah.
3: You know, it's expensive. It's this permanent capture of your art for the rest of your life. It will outlive you, and there's something daunting about that.
1: Yeah.
3: There's something that keeps you up at night being like, I have to make this perfect. No, you don't. You just have to make it's just a snapshot of, yeah, what that song is.
1: Yeah.
3: And then live, it evolves for the rest of your life. And that's the part we enjoy, is watching it take over live in a different way. But making records, Shooter taught us to take all the pressure off of it. Have fun, make something you're proud of. And then it can change over the next 10, 20, 30, 40 years. And that's something we've really embraced wholeheartedly the last few years.
1: What would you like to do next?
3: I'm going to play you a sad song. I've played some hyper political social observation songs. This is a song that's heavy. This is a really heavy tune. I met my wife 15 years ago, and I met her at a rock club. I was playing acoustic guitar at this old punk rock club in Jacksonville, Florida. And she was on a date with her boyfriend. And he used to be a big fan of our band. He doesn't come around much anymore. But it's not what you're thinking. It's not like she walked into the club and she set her eyes upon the gravelly-throated, ruggishly good-looking songwriter pouring out his heart and thought that that's the man right there. It was the opposite. She was a talker. She was going to ruin the night for her boyfriend because she didn't want to be at the show. So she was talking real loud during the show. So I stopped the set. I'm like, ma'am, shut up. And you just hear her fire back at me, and she's like, play something that's not so sad. And I was like, ma'am, I don't know who brought you here, but they should have prepped you on what you were getting into with me and an acoustic guitar. And I play a few more songs. I thought I'd nipped it. And we get to playing a few more songs, and she starts chirping again. And I stop the set, and I go over to her, and I'm like, mind you, I can't see her because there's lights in my face. And it's kind of like this. Like, I see crowd, but I can't see faces. So I pull $20 out of my pocket and I start waving in her direction. And I was like, this is what you paid to get in here. I will pay you this right now to leave. I was like, nobody wants you here, including myself. You're ruining it for everybody. And you just hear her say, whatever. And she walks away. I thought she left. Mind you, I've not seen her yet. And so after the show, I'm slinging my wares at the merch table. And it was like a movie. It was like time started slowing down and the crowd parted. And everything started going in slow motion. And across the room at the bar, the most beautiful woman I've ever seen in my entire life starts moving towards me. She had this long dress on. There was wind blowing inside for some reason. Just floating across the ground. And if you've ever met me, I'm pretty sure-footed in a conversation. I've never really met a stranger, and I can hold my own. And I remember I put my hand out, and it was shaking, like visibly shaking. Because I'm trying to formulate something witty or charismatic or charming to say to this woman, not to win her over for 15 years, but win her for a couple minutes of conversation. And I remember she put her hand in my hand and she steadied it. And she looked at me with those big old brown eyes. And she said, I'm sorry for talking during your whole set. I was filled with a rage in that moment that I have yet to feel since. And I swear, I promise you, hand to God, I looked her square in her face and I said, it's okay. Sometimes you got to talk really loud at shows. It's okay. And we started dating. And we went back to her place one night, like 6 or 7 dates in. And by that point, you've got each other figured out pretty good. You got the basics down, but you try not to hold – you don't want to – let them know all the weird stuff about you up front. So you sprinkle the weird stuff in over the first couple dates. But by date 6 or 7, you've got a pretty good idea of what the weird stuff is. So we get back to her house, and she flips the light on. She opens her door, and there in the middle of the floor is something we had not talked about. A deal breaker, if you will. She had a dog in her house. Where I'm from, I'm a redneck from North Carolina. You don't keep dogs in your house. Dogs are outdoor animals. You love your dog. You take care of your dog. They're family pets. You don't let them in your house. My dad told me, don't you ever let a dog into my house. They are filthy animals. And don't ever trust anybody that keeps dogs in their house because they are filthy people. So I have this dilemma. I'm falling in love with this woman, but the voice of my father is echoing in my head. And it's not even a useful dog. It's the most useless breed of dog I've ever seen in my entire life. She had a 1-year-old French bulldog, just a gremlin of an animal. And he's looking up at me, and he's all cross-eyed, and he's breathing heavy. He's just, And I'm like, oh, God, like, how old is this dog? She's like, he's 1. I was like, nothing that's 1 should sound like this. You should get that checked out. But I'm trying to win this girl over, so I'm lying through my teeth. I'm like, he's kind of cute, you know? So we go to the bedroom, and the dog jumps up into the middle of the bed. And I'm like, are you going to get this dog out of the bed you sleep in? She's like, no, he sleeps here too.

My favorite part of being a dog owner was coming home from tour. Because as soon as I put the key in the door, my wife and my daughter could never hear the key in the door, but the dog could hear the key in the door. And as soon as that cylinder started to move on the lock when I turned it, you could hear his little paws trying to get traction on the hardwood floor. And you'd hear him just booking it up the entryway. And as soon as I opened that door, he was an idiot. He'd run into the door every time. But he wanted to be the first person to tell me hello and that he missed me when I was gone. And so the first tour I got home from and he wasn't there at the door, it crushed me, absolutely crushed me. And so I sat down on the couch and I wrote this song. And this is for Bueller. And this song called Favorite Hello.

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Yo. Thank you again. We are going back to the station now. We're going to continue on here at the Leon Loft with BJ Barham with a brand new American Aquarian album, which is out now. It is called New Ways to Lose on the band's very own label, of course. 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American Aquarium also, well, they're going to be playing a show tonight at Ferndale's Magic Bag. And, of course, you can hear the full show that we are doing here today on Acoustic Cafe in a few weeks. So let's get back to some more music now on Ann Arbor's 107.1.

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1: We are so close to getting to the end of this short work week. I hope it's going well for you. 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
1: 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Just play the game one way. You hit a ball in the gap, run. 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
1: I love Trinity of Women, brought to you by Trinity Health on Ann Arbor's 107.1. I'm Kelly Brown. Thank you for tuning in today. Indigo Girls on the way and something from Grace Potter's new album, Trespasser, coming up. Right now, a fabulous song by a fabulous woman, Gladys Knight. Well, in the Pips, you can't forget the Pips. Gladys Knight in the Pips. This song went number one on October 27th in 1973. It's Midnight Train to Georgia. 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

0: Yet another track from Grace Potter's new album, Trespasser. Main Street USA on Ann Arbor's 107.1, wrapping up Trinity of Women, brought to you by Trinity Health. She was so great at the Michigan Theater. When did she play? Well, let's just say a couple of weeks ago. A few weeks ago, Grace Potter played the Michigan Theater for the Sonic Lunch Summer Concert Series, brought to you by Bank of Ann Arbor. If you went, you know. If you know, you know. Indigo Girls before that, Closer to Fine. Indigo Girls in town next week, the 17th at Meadowbrook. That will be a great show. Yes, I'm going. I can't wait. Gladys Knight and the Pips before that. Midnight Train to Georgia went number one on October 27th, 1973. Gladys Knight and the Pips on Trinity of Women, brought to you by Trinity Health. What do we have coming up? We have Psychedelic Furs and You Too next on 107.1.
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4: Join me just after 4 o'clock this afternoon. We're covering a song that was number one on this day in 1964. Nobody really knows who actually wrote it, and the version we know is from the wrong point of view. I'll explain it all at 4 with Ann Arbor's 107.1. Thank you.

see the English beat on the wall every single time I go to the bathroom where there's a mirror. That was bad. The English beat mirror in the bathroom on Ann Arbor is 107.1, but it's true. I Just Can't Stop It is the name of the album. That is from 1980. I don't know when they were here, but they were here. Miles Smith before that, Stargazing right now. The latest from Bridget Calls Me Baby. I Can Take the Sun Out of the Sky on 107.1.

0: There are 168 hours to a week, and all but five of those hours are produced right here in Ann Arbor for 107.1. 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Seriously. 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Always. Since 2004. 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

Eat Your Young by Hozier on Ann Arbor's 107.1. 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

0: Paramore, This Is Why on Ann Arbor's 107.1. And Jesse Wells' latest Won't You Come Out Tonight from his latest album, Masks Off. Well, it's National Teddy Bear Day. It says, did you have a favorite stuffed animal when you were young? How attached were you to this stuffed animal? How about now? I have a stuffed rooster. And I have a stuffed lion. Which is for Lions games. It doesn't look like Paws. It just looks like a stuffed lion. He's got a lion shirt on and a lion's hat on. But he's my good luck stuffed lion. I think a lot of people my age have stuffed teddy bears and stuffed things. It's also National When Pigs Fly Day, a day to believe in the impossible. That's optimistic. And it's also Wonderful Weirdos Day. It's a good day to be weird. Hail to the weirdos. I love it. Music on the way from Tame Impala, Wolf Alice, and Amy Winehouse next on 107.1.
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1: Cage the Elephant will play at halftime of the Detroit Lions game against the New England Patriots in Munich, Germany on November 15th. The game has a special meaning for Lions receiver Amon-Ra St. Brown, whose mother is from Germany, so it might be a very pro-Lions crowd. Cage the Elephant will announce the details of their new album on Thursday, along with a new single called Dying in Reverse. If you wanted Phoebe Bridgers tickets for her sold-out Lost Weekend tour, you might still be in luck. Her production team is assessing each value to figure out which space they might not need to use, which should open up more seats. If you want to get in on the waiting list, you can go to phoebebridgers.com for more info. 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Be the first to know the lineup of the Milestone 50th Annual Ann Arbor Folk Festival, Monday, September 21st at 8 a.m. on Ann Arbor's 107.1.

Amy Winehouse, you know I'm no good on Ann Arbor's 107.1. Well, Tame Impala's Kevin Parker says everybody can put away their Sharpies and phones for right now. He's talking to his fans. On his Instagram stories Monday night, he wrote, due to the rise of aggressive autograph hounds, he won't be signing anything or doing anything in front of hotels or airports anymore. So if you happen to catch me, please don't be offended if I say no. He wasn't that passionate about it before. That's nice. I guess the autograph hounds are using kids to go up to artists right now, which he thinks is all kinds of wrong. It is. It is all kinds of wrong. So if you see Kevin Parker, don't ask him for an autograph. Tame Impala's Deadbeat Tour hits Portland, Oregon. I guess that was last night. And he'll be in Denver on Friday. Here's his latest from the album Deadbeat. Here's Tame Impala and Loser on 107.1.

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Music on the way from Avett Brothers. Right now, the latest from Lake Street Dive. This is a new single they put out. It's called Laundry Day Overalls on 107.1.

0: Love of a Girl by Avett Brothers on Ann Arbor's 107.1 and brand new Lake Street Dive Laundry Day Overalls. It's just a single. We'll take it. Brand new Lake Street Dive Laundry Day Overalls on Ann Arbor's 107.1. How would you like to go to the Charlatans UK at L Club in Southwest Detroit? What a great venue for the Charlatans UK. The show is Saturday, September 19th, which is just a week from this Saturday. And all you have to do is text UK to 734-998-1071. Text UK to 734-998-1071. And good luck. We'll be right back with Cannons next. I'm 107.1.
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2: We are so close to getting to the end of this short work week. 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

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Here's the latest from Death Cab for Cutie. 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

Teddy Swims has that big arena-filling type of voice, and he's coming to Little Caesars Arena for a show on Tuesday, September 29th. We've got tickets. Just listen for us to open up the 107.1 ticket window.

0: Tom Petty and the Heartbreakers on Ann Arbor is 107.1. Hey, Mark Copeland is next. He has Copey's cover of the day. He also has tickets to see Teddy Swims at Little Caesars Arena, Beck at the Fox Theater on October 12th and 12th, and the Red Clay Strays at Van Andel Arena in Grand Rapids. All three of those shows this afternoon. So listen for the 107.1 ticket window to open with Mark Copeland. That's coming up in just a couple of minutes. And we'll be right back with Alabama Shakes next on 107.1. I'm Kelly Brown. Have a great afternoon.
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2: Check out what's going on. 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That's Out and About for Wednesday, 9-9. I'm Mark Copeland for Ann Arbor's 107.1.

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Brandi Carlile and Human on Ann Arbor's 107.1. Now, she is reissuing the album Returning to Myself, which came out about a year ago. But there's a different twist to this one. It's not just the same album with like three new tracks or something like that. It is Returning to Myself, the sad gay version, with reimagined versions of all the different songs on the album, including the one we just heard. There is a remix done by John Hopkins. You think of John Hopkins, you think hospitals. But this John Hopkins is a keyboard player and producer who's worked with Coldplay. I play John Hopkins music on Sonic Bliss quite a bit, and that is one of the remixes. And you could actually get a rainbow vinyl version that's signed by Brandi Carlile. You'll need to go to her website to learn how to do that. Very underrated band from the 80s here. It's Talk Talk. It's My Life with Ann Arbor's 107.1.

0: Devin Gilfillian. He's kind of mixing genres together on the new album Time Will Tell, including that song Black Dog Rabbit Hole on Ann Arbor's 107.1. Devin's going to be at the Arc pretty soon on September 23rd. We're going to have more tickets to give away for that show next week. Now, I do have some tickets to give away this week for some great shows. We'll talk about that in a few minutes, and I need to call somebody and give them some very, very good news. We'll do that too. The Killers and Phoebe Bridgers are next with 107.1.
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1: Join me just after 4 o'clock this afternoon. We're covering a song that was number one on this day in 1964. Nobody really knows who actually wrote it, and the version we know is from the wrong point of view. I'll explain it all at 4 with Ann Arbor's 107.1.

The Killers, When You Were Young, on Ann Arbor's 107.1. We've got some really good tickets this week and today to give away. Like today, I've got Teddy Swims at Little Caesars Arena. That's going to be on the 29th. I've got tickets for Beck, October 12th at the Fox Theater. And if you're willing to make the drive, it is on a Saturday. Red Clay Strays and the Revivalists on October 3rd at Van Andel Arena in Grand Rapids. So keep listening for the 107.1 ticket window. We're going to open it three times this afternoon. And I need to call somebody and give them some very good news in a few minutes. Right now, it's Phoebe Bridgers. It's Lost Boys with 107.1.

hear more than just the mainstream hits. 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

0: Ann Arbor's 107.1. Leading into Labor Day, we were running a contest on our webpage. Very easy enter to win contest. It was a national contest with five different winners winning $1,000. And I need to call somebody in Plymouth right now and tell them some very, very good news. So I'm going to need some dialing music for that occasion. All right, there we go. That is what's known as a dial tone. If you're young, you may not be familiar with that.
1: Hello, this is Beth.
0: Hi, Beth. It's Mark calling from Ann Arbor's 107.1. How are you doing today?
1: I'm well, Mark. How are you?
0: Pretty good. So probably sometime in the last few weeks, you went and entered a contest, a Labor Day contest to win $1,000. You remember doing that?
1: I do.
0: You've won $1,000.
1: Oh, my gosh.
0: Absolutely. It's a gloomy Wednesday, so we're going to brighten up your Wednesday for you. 1,000 reasons to brighten up your Wednesday.
1: So great.
0: Congratulations. And tell me, how hard was it to enter this contest?
1: Super easy.
0: Thanks for checking the website, because we run these kind of contests all the time. And believe me, Beth, you can win. Everybody can win a contest like this. So thank you very much for taking part, and congratulations on winning the $1,000.
1: Yeah, thanks so much.
0: Yes, Beth from Plymouth wins $1,000, and you heard what she said. It was super easy to enter that Labor Day giveaway. We have a new contest running right now that's very similar, the Back to Routine Rewards giveaway. You're going to have a chance to win $2,000 with this contest, and it's super easy. 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I've got new music from Fontaines D.C. on the way. Also, Tracy Chapman and The Strokes are next with Ann Arbor's 107.
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The Strokes and Going Shopping with Ann Arbor's 107.1. Maybe Beth from Plymouth will be doing some shopping with the $1,000 she won with our Labor Day giveaway contest. Now, it was an online contest and a national contest, and there were five winners, and Beth from Plymouth was one of them. And we do have a new contest that's very similar. It's a national contest, but you might be able to win it. 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Because, you know, after Labor Day, it's like that Soul to Soul song, back to life, back to reality. You've got your routines. 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

Fontaine's DC with their new single. I'm going to say it like their singer Grian Chatten says it, Marianne. That is from the upcoming album Dopamine Chamber, which is coming out October 16th. Coming up in just a few minutes, it's Kopi's cover of the day. It is a classic song that we all know. The original went to number one in 1964, and nobody knows who really wrote the song, and it was sung, the familiar version that we know was sung from the wrong point of view. I'll explain it all in a few minutes. Right now it's Blondie, it's Call Me with 107.1.

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1: When Sean Mullins came into Studio A2 many years ago, he's a very, very nice guy. He told me the story of the song I'm about to play. The Animals took it to number one in 1964, but nobody's quite sure who wrote it. It is just a song that's been passed along through the generations, and I believe the melody came from an ancient British folk song, and House of the Rising Sun was actually supposed to be sung from the point of view of a woman, not a man, and that's how Sean Mullins sings it for Kopi's Cover of the Day. Great song, House of the Rising Sun, with Ann Arbor's 107.1.

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1: Going on a road trip to see a band can be a lot of fun, especially when that show is on a Saturday. That's exactly what we've got lined up. Red Clay Strays and the Revivalists are playing at Manhandle Arena in Grand Rapids. 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

0: The Black Keys and Lonely Boy with Ann Arbor's 107.1. Christine from Jackson will make a westward journey on October 3rd to go see the Red Clay Strays and the Revivalists playing at Van Andel Arena in Grand Rapids. That is going to be a great show, and we'll have more tickets for that the rest of the week. But I'm not done giving away tickets today for other shows.
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0: Once upon a Wednesday dreary, as you drove so weak and weary. A few slowdowns right now. Eastbound 94 starting to build up between 23 and Ann Arbor Saline Road. Already have slow traffic southbound 23 between Geddes and I-94. Expect a slowdown eastbound M14 between Sheldon and 275 and southbound 275, 7 mile to M14. Got a chance to win tickets to see Teddy Swims, and we're going to do that very, very soon. Be ready.
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4: Oh, did I catch you off guard a little bit there? 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And if you want to win these tickets, call 734-998-1071. It's Young the Giant.

The Red Clay Strays and the Revivalists are coming to Van Andel Arena in Grand Rapids for a show on Saturday, October 3rd. 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

0: New music from Sheryl Crow on Ann Arbor's 107.1. That's Freedom Bus from the new album Pick You Up, which is coming out October 9th. On September 29th, Teddy Swims will be at Little Caesars Arena, and Jennifer from Celine will be there because she just called up and won a pair of tickets. But we will have more Teddy Swims tickets this week, and I still have tickets for one more show to give away before 5:30 today.
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0: You're going to slow down in spots that you might expect, like southbound 23 between Geddes and I-94. Eastbound 94, where we could use double the lanes, but we have to deal with two lanes, and they're going to be slow. US 23 to State Street in that area. Also, slower traffic southbound 275 between 7 Mile and M-14, and you've got some construction eastbound M-14, Sheldon to 275. U2 and Liz Phair coming up with 107.1.
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U2 and Street of Dreams on Ann Arbor's 107.1. One of the watershed moments of independent music was in 1993 when an out-of-nowhere artist named Liz Phair released one of the most critically acclaimed albums of the 90s, Exile in Guyville. She became the indie darling, so much so that when she actually had a hit a few years later, a lot of people kind of turned on her for it. That's not fair. She's got to make a living, right? But from the album Exile in Guyville, this is Never Said on Ann Arbor's 107.1.

The anthem for low self-esteem, Radiohead and Creep on Ann Arbor's 107.1. Coming up in, I would say, about 8 minutes, I'm going to open up the 107.1 ticket window one more time, give you a chance to win tickets to see Beck on October 12th, the Fox Theater in Detroit. Beck's got a new album coming out next Friday. So 8 minutes, a little more than 8 minutes, will open up the 107.1 ticket window. It's Made in Michigan music from Billy Strings. It's Burn the Other End with Ann Arbor's 107.1.

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1: Beck's got a new album out next Friday called Ride Lonesome, and he's touring, and that includes a stop at the Fox Theater in Detroit on October 12th. And I've got a pair of tickets for that show. If you'd like to win these, call 734-998-1071. If you remember last year, Beck teamed up with Orville Peck for a track. Well, this is Orville on his own. It's his latest, Too Little Too Late, with 1071.

0: The B-52s and Love Shack with Ann Arbor's 107.1. Carissa from Ann Arbor called up and she wins tickets to go see Beck in Detroit at the Fox Theater. The show is coming up October 12th.
1: 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Traffic.
0: Nothing has changed, really. The same slow spots we're used to. Maybe a little bit slower than the last update, like eastbound 94 between 23 and Ann Arbor Saline Road, southbound 23 between Geddes and 94, and even northbound 23 looks like it's a bit slow from the Huron River up to Plymouth. Eastbound M14 slow from Gottfredson to 275. So is southbound 275 from 7 Mile to M14. The music news with Kelly Brown is next.
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Tom Petty with You Wreck Me on Ann Arbor's 107.1. So I posted a picture of my dog Lucy on the Ann Arbor's 107.1 Facebook page because it's a great picture. You just got to see the picture. I took it last Saturday. It's adorable. And I adopted Lucy from Humane Society of Huron Valley a little more than 4 years ago. And she's the sweetest dog ever. And maybe you can meet a forever friend at HSHV. Now, tomorrow morning, it's Pet of the Week. Scott Vertical will be talking with Wendy Welch or someone from HSHV about adopting your new best friend. Pet of the Week tomorrow morning and every Thursday in the 7 o'clock hour with Ann Arbor's 107.1. It's Role Model with High Hopes 3000.

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0: Stacy Musgraves, Cardinal with Ann Arbor's 107.1. When you see a cardinal, it does kind of stop you in your tracks for a second. They just pop. That red just pops, especially on an overcast day like it's been all day today. Kacey Musgraves, well, she was a headliner at the 40th annual Ann Arbor Folk Festival in 2017. We have the milestone 50th annual Ann Arbor Folk Festival, January 2027 at Hill Auditorium. Be the first to know the lineup by listening to Ann Arbor's 107.1. We will be breaking the news of the lineup 8 a.m. Monday morning, September 21st. I've seen the lineup. I am sworn to secrecy, but I think you're really going to love it.
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0: You're slowing down in a few spots that you would expect, like southbound 23 between Geddes and I-94. Northbound 23 is a little bit slow between the Huron River and Plymouth. Eastbound 94 is slow between US 23 and Ann Arbor-Saline. Eastbound M-14, same thing between Godfredson and 275, as well as 275 southbound 7 Mile to M-14. Coming up, a timeless cut from the Police, also music from Miles Smith and the Psychedelic Furs with 107.1.
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10,000 Maniacs in These Are Days with Ann Arbor's 107.1. The Ann Arbor Symphony Orchestra, their Pops season opener is coming up next week, actually, September 19th. That's next Saturday at Pease Auditorium. They picked a great performance. It's going to be the music of Studio Ghibli. 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

Charlatans UK are one of my favorite bands ever, and I can't wait to see them at L Club in Detroit September 19th. 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

dark. Miles Smith with Hold Me in the Dark on Ann Arbor's 107.1. Couple of things are going to happen on this station on Monday, September 21st. One of them will happen at 8 in the morning. We're going to be the first to reveal the lineup for the 50th annual Ann Arbor Folk Festival in January at Hill Auditorium. The other thing that's going to happen on that day is I'm going to break format and play that great song by Earth, Wind & Fire, September, at some point during my shift because, you know, the 21st night of September, it's in the lyric of the song, right? It's music from Weezer. It's Island in the Sun with 107.1.

It's the latest from Steve Lacy. It's Oh Yeah on Ann Arbor's 107.1. It's a cover song. It's a John Hiatt song originally, but covered very well by Bonnie Raitt. It's Thing Called Love with 107.1.

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1: Check out what's going on. 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At the Blind Pig, it's Stockwell, Super Eagle, and the Quartet tonight. 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

the Labor Day giveaway. It's a national contest where five people would each win $1,000. And we had a 107.1 listener actually win $1,000, Beth from Plymouth. So congratulations to Beth. And we have a new contest that's very similar. This one is $2,000, the Back to Routine Rewards. 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It's very, very easy. So Bridget calls me baby. I can take the sun out of the sky with Ann Arbor's 107.1.

0: Black Crowes and Jealous again with Ann Arbor's 107.1. We've got some very nice weather. Now, we had to deal with kind of a crummy day, but you're going to have a dreary day. Why not a Wednesday? Looks like a nice weekend ahead. Tomorrow's going to be mostly cloudy, but very comfortable. High of 77. Friday, sunny and 78. That's pretty much perfect. A little warmer on Saturday, mostly sunny. High of 82. And kind of the same thing for Sunday. So a very nice weekend awaits. So do some great music, including Alabama Shakes with their latest Gabba Gabba Hey, the Ramones, and Michigander with 107.1.
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Well, the rain kind of makes you feel a little sedated, but hey, let's get a pick-me-up here. Alabama Shakes, the latest single, I Feel Hope Coming, with 107.1.

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Ann Arbor's 107.1 Cage the Elephant on your Wednesday. Earlier today, we were hanging out at Leon Speakers at Leon Loft, another acoustic cafe taping with Rob Reinhardt. American Aquarium. That's all I got to say. Their frontman, singer-songwriter BJ Barnum had a fantastic set. And they're playing tonight, pretty much right now, in Ferndale. And come on, I am definitely a big fan now. Looking forward to hearing the rest of the set with Rob Reinhardt and Acoustic Cafe in the next couple of weeks. Midnight Oil up next. Here's Nathaniel Ratliff for the Night Sweats on 107.1.

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